My condition is excellent. Just my headphones. I think I'm the only person who has these issues with the headphones. That's because I'm deep. All right, people. Before we go for our little stroll, we got some housekeeping to do. Nothing major. Now, if you remember, if any of us can remember on a beautiful Friday like this, hope you're in your hammocks. My nephew, the Warrior. This was his walk-up song, just dropped in. So I asked Special Lady Friend. I said, Special Lady Friend, is this the Warrior's walk-up song still? And she says, let me check with my youngest sister. Gets her on the blower. Actually, they don't talk on the blower. They're like texting queens, you know? Like tweenagers. Little beautiful tweenagers. So it's not his walk-up song anymore. I'm devastated. So what I need...

from one of the 23 and a half. If you have a child or a nephew or a cousin, maybe you play in a little league team yourself. I don't know. Grandchild. I need someone to take one for the team and get this to be their walk-up song. Right? And then post it on our website. I would tell you how to do that, but I have no idea. All right. Who remembers the urinal at Fenway Park? The trough, right? You remember that? Hanging snake in the trough with like 50 of your closest friends? I remember from like the age of being like four, like, wow, this is inadequacy at its best. I have found a better urinal than the trough. Now hear me out on this. I'm going to switch music. Let me see how much time I got. All right. So special lady friend and I, we go to a play the other night. We go with JMO and Durfee, and they're out of their heads. We get down to the Governor's Foot Guard, first company in Hartford. Hang on, I'm going to switch the music. The story will continue, I promise. So we get there. We're walking around. It's about the circus fire. This thing, it's amazing. If you get a chance, go and check it out. It will bring a tear to your eye. It's that good. For the right reasons, of course. So we're there. We're getting boned up. Well, not special lady friend. She's the driver. I said, hey, I got to take a slash. I go downstairs. I walk into the bathroom. The urinals are literally 5.5 feet tall. You could put King Tut's mummy in one of these things. They're so big. They must weigh 1,000 pounds each. And then there's this cool museum downstairs with all, you know, all this regalia. Really, like you just walk around, you're like, your mind is blown. And then there's people with giant mustaches who want to engage you in conversation and talk about things in there. It's like, all right, that's too weird for me. But anyways, go see the play. It was spectacular. And so this brings us to the brass tacks of 420. We're going to go for our little stroll in the Wayback Machine. But you know what? Tip of the cap, pat on the back to any and all involved with the arts. I don't care if it's neighborhood, if it's town, if it's city, if it's regional, international, national. Doesn't matter. Musicians, actors, producers, directors, give yourself a pat on the back. It's amazing. So get out there. Go get some culture. Go get some culture. That's it. Let's go for a stroll. Special song at 5 o'clock. This one's going out to Gary at Gary's Garage and to everybody else. You guys will pick up what I'm throwing down. I don't know what I'm going to close the show with. It might be the Cowboy of Love. It might be Zeppelin. I don't know. I haven't thought that far. You know what? If I knew how, I'd get like a bucket of chicken delivered. You know what I mean? I'm really hoping for a milkshake. I'm on an empty stomach, though. That could be disastrous. I'm going out with a special lady friend tonight for Indian food. Right? Milkshake, Indian food. Boom! Forget about the urinal. The bowl's gonna have some difficulties.

People, pardon the interruption. Two things. Lefty, I haven't heard from you in a while. Are you okay? Give me a rattle. Also, I'm fielding a few phone calls about amazing urinals across the United States of America. This could be a great coffee table book.

Top of the hour, people. You are tuned to WRTC in Hartford. Real radio for real people. Really cool people. I hadn't heard that dead tune in a long, long, long time. That was probably the worst version I've ever heard of it. Nah, that was pretty solid. There was some caterwauling from Donna and Jerry. Time for our special song. It's a long one. Not that long, 8 minutes. No big deal. Oh, listen. I just got off the blur with J-Dub from Tuesday Afternoon. You know his show, Afternoon Delight? It's killer. Or as... Excuse me, Bobby. Sorry, Uncle Bobby. I like to call him the White Billy Preston because he likes to tinkle on the ivories. Tickle the ivories? Tinkle the ivories? Whatever. He's playing tonight in Cromwell. I can't remember the name of the place. It's the 18-something-something. But he's there for your dining and dancing pleasure. It's in Cromwell. If that helps. I had one job. I blew it. All right, special song. Hopefully, it will change all of our moods. Thinking about better stuff.

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White Punk on Dope, you'll see some bottles of raspberry liqueur there. 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Good day.

0: People, let me tell you what just happened. 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
1: That's me.
0: Incredible, incredible boozy. Round of applause to you, sir.
1: Well, thank you.
0: You know, that's the best boozy milkshake on an empty stomach I've ever had. It's gonna be a heck of a drive home.
1: I hope it serves you well.
0: Oh, it will. Absolutely. What else was I gonna say? Oh, what's your favorite planet?
1: You are.
0: Hid pets, no!
1: Knock, knock.
0: Who's there?
1: Ah. Nice tonsils.
0: Kid friendly. All right. People. Oh, I didn't tell you what happened. So I put my headphones on. I can hear nothing. I said, white punk, what's up with my headphones? He goes, oh, I turned them down. And then he turns them up. Blew my eardrums out.
1: You didn't need those ears.
0: I don't need those ear holes. Right? What? All right. I got to go. Happy trails. All the best. You know what?
1: What?
0: I've been 86th.
1: You have?
0: Yes, 86th.
1: Are you 47?
0: I wish I was 47. 86, 47. What a jackass. All right. Happy trails. All the best. I'll catch up with you cats down the trail. Be nice to each other. I'm going to get Indian. Rob, you don't like Indian food.
1: I like it. It doesn't like me.
0: Really?
1: Kind of
0: like Virgil?

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Maybe some of you are listening in the future on our archive at that very same website. No matter how you're tuned in, thank you so much for doing so. I'm Rob. This show is Crashing the Ether. I will be with you until 7:30 this evening. Number down here, if you want to get a hold of me, 860-297-2450. We started off the show this evening with two great certified 100% killer power pop tunes. Started off with a great band out of Montreal, Sloan, from their album Parallel Play. We heard Believe It in Me, and we just heard the late, great Tommy Keane from his album Isolation Party and a song called Long Time Missing. For the next set, we're going to go back almost 60 years for this stuff here and listen to some great kind of late 60s psychedelic pop. We're going to start off in 1967 with the second ever single from The Move, and this song is called I Can Hear the Grass Grow. 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
1: Hi, I'm Bob Dylan. Remember those fabulous 60s? The marches, the beans, the draft card burnings, and best of all, the music. Well, now Apple House has collected the finest of those songs on one album called Golden Protest, performed by the original artist who made them famous. You'll thrill to Society's Child by Janis Ian, Pleasant Valley Sunday by the Monkees, What Have They Done to the Rain by the Searchers, In the Ghetto by Elvis Presley, Silent Night 7 O'Clock News by Simon and Garfunkel, and who can ever forget this all-time classic? 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

You're tuned in to 9.3 FM, WRTC Hartford. I'm Rob. This show is Crashing the Ether. A whole bunch of kind of psychedelic 60s pop there in that set. We started off with The Move and their single, I Can Hear the Grass Grow. Followed that up with Procol Harum, title track to their second album, Shine On Brightly. And then from Pink Floyd's debut album, The Piper at the Gates of Dawn, we heard Lucifer Sam. Then The Who with their legendary 1967 single, I Can See for Miles, from the album The Who Sell Out. And some classic Beatles from Revolver. We heard She Said, She Said. And then we just finished up with the one band that in that set that is British, Naz from Philadelphia. Of course, the band that helped launch Todd Rundgren's career. From their self-titled debut, we heard Open My Eyes. Shout out to Drew and Alan out in Simsbury. Thanks for checking in, guys. Hope you're having a great weekend. And let's see, what are we doing next? Yeah, so that was all 60s stuff. Now we're going to move up to the 70s and kind of go into 70s power pop mode here. We're going to do the opposite in this set. This is going to be mostly American. But the first track is from a legendary British band, The Kinks, from the Low Budget album. This is Misery. 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

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I'm Rob. This show is Crashing the Ether, and a whole bunch of great infectious 70s rock in that set. We started off with the Kinks, Misery from the Low Budget album. After that, the Dwight Twilley Band, song called I'm on Fire from the debut album Sincerely. Then something from the self-titled debut from a band called 2020, song called Yellow Pills. We followed that up with music from Raspberry's Ecstasy from the album Side 3, and then a great singer-songwriter out of Memphis by the name of Van Duren, although the album was actually recorded in Connecticut, in Wallingford. The album is called Are You Serious, and a song called Oh Babe. And then ELO from their third album, On the Third Day, we heard Ma Mama Bell. We followed that up with Big Star from their second album, Radio City, and a song called Back of Car. And we just finished up with Cheap Trick from their self-titled debut and a song called Hello Kitties. And now, let's see, we did a set of 60s, we did a set of 70s, now we're going to move to the 80s, and I think like the real infectious kind of pop rock, power pop, you know, alternative rock type of stuff in that decade was really coming out of England, and so we're going to venture over across the pond for this set, although we're going to fly out of Newark. We're going to start off with the Smithereens from their album 11. And this is a song called Blues Before and After. 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

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I am Rob, and this show is Crashing the Ether. Whole bunch of 80s stuff there. We started with the Smithereens, Blues Before and After from the band's album 11. After that, XTC, and This Is Pop. Followed that with Squeeze, Another Nail for My Heart from the Argy Bargy album. Followed that up with The Jam and A Town Called Malice from the album The Gift. Then from their debut album, The Hurting, we had Tears for Fears with Pale Shelter. And then from an album called Goodbye Jumbo, music from World Party and a song called Way Down Now. After that was Rockpile, a band that only made one album. Nick Lowe and Dave Edmonds fronting that band. From that, we heard When I Write the Book. And then something from Nick Lowe's pal, Elvis Costello. From 89, the album was Spike, and the song was Veronica, and that was one he co-wrote with Paul McCartney. And then we just finished up with the Soft Boys and something called Kingdom of Love from the album Underwater Moonlight. And let's see, so we did a 60s set, a 70s set, and an 80s set. We'll skip the next few decades, and next up we're going to do a whole set of brand new music. If you listen to this program every week, maybe you've heard the song a few times, because this is so far my favorite song. Actually, I've got two favorite songs of 2026, and I'm going to play them both for you right now. And these are ones I've definitely heard me play before. First up, Fantastic Cat. Caught them in Fairfield a couple weeks ago. They were phenomenal. The new album, their third, is called Cat Out of Hell. And this is the album's lead track. It's called Donnie Takes the Bus. 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

You're tuned to 89.3 FM, WRTC Hartford. I'm Rob, and this show that is about to come to a close is called Crashing the Ether. That set was all brand new releases, and we started off with my two favorite songs of 2026. First up was Fantastic Cat and Donnie Takes the Bus from the brand new album Cat Out of Hell. We followed that up with Noah Gunderson. The song's called Die Young. That will be on his album Rites of Spring that comes out later this month. After that, the Lemon Twigs, they got a new album coming out. I think it's next week, actually, a week from today. And from their new album, we heard a song called Two or Three. And then brand new music from Robin Hitchcock. His brand new album, The Confuser, will be out in July. And then we just heard something that's a brand new release, but it's actually about, about 35 years old. Something that was just liberated from the Prince Vault, a song called With This Tear. He recorded that in the early 90s. His recording of that has never been heard before. It was a totally new song to me, although apparently Celine Dion did cover it sometime in the 90s, which would explain why I never heard it. Nice to see, you know, more stuff coming out of the Prince Vault. Apparently there's just dozens, if not hundreds, of previously unheard songs in that vault. And, there are a lot of what little's trickled out so far. There are definitely some gems in there. So hopefully we'll be seeing some more coming soon. The Prince Estate has indicated that might be the case. Anyway, that's about going to do it for me. Thank you for all the phone calls today, folks. Jim, Brian the Tree Man, Drew and Ellen, and old man brain here. I'm probably forgetting one or two other people, and I apologize for that. But yeah, thank you for all the phone calls, people. I thought I'd mention a cool concert here on campus on Monday night. Bill Nace will be in the chapel crypt with some experimental guitar music, so that sounds like it might be a cool thing to do on a Monday evening, if you're not a Star Wars person, you know, because it's May the 4th. And yeah, that's about it. Yeah. Again, thank you all so much for listening, and hope you all have a great weekend and a great week ahead. See you all back here again next week for another edition of Crashing the Ether. We were, you know, spending most of the show listening to music that I think is just, you know, some of the most infectious and irresistible rock songs, and we're going to go out with a song that to me is one of the greatest songs ever, ever, ever of all time, and it goes back to 1978. Certainly my favorite song from this artist, the late great David Bowie, and the title track from his album Heroes. Stay tuned for the Battle of Hastings. That's up next. 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

right, WRTCers, this is Paul Hastings. It is the Battle of Hastings, 7:34 on a Friday evening, 89.3 FM. And tonight is the weather. Storms, rain, a lot of rain, in fact, a lot of rain. So be prepared for that. Someone just called. Don't call at this point while I'm talking. I can't hear you. So let's see. We're going to get back to the music, and then I can get to the phone. But if you have requests for the weather, rain, snow, no snow, sleet, hail, wind, maybe some sunshine, that'd be good too. I can live with that. Let's get back to the music. Someone's still calling. Someone from Hartford. But we'll get back to things. Here is, going out to Lenore, Nina Simone, Wild as the Wind.

You gotta love a good dedication. That was Gene Pitney. And although it does not go with tonight's theme, I can't help but play it. Look, you send in a request, my heart just opens up and I need to find that request. So that was going out to longtime listener Lewis, going out to his longtime main squeeze, Nora. I want to love my life away. And baby, all I can think of is Lenore. That's who I want to love my life away with. What have we been listening to since I took over from DJ Rob at the bottom of the hour? Daniel Lenoir started us off, Under a Stormy Sky. I was just talking to DJ Rob about this. I don't know if any of you, well, look, if you're listening to my show, you should probably be taking an ibuprofen at this point, but I first heard that song on a show called Northern Exposure that I think was the only TV show that had its own soundtrack. And I got the soundtrack probably used because I'm cheap, but that was on there. And then I went out and I actually bought